0: As I was lying there on the sidewalk, I did not think about art at all. I thought about people, I thought about life. Yes, sure. But, and that's why I like being close to my house. Somehow that was comforting, even though it makes no sense, you know. But, no, I wasn't thinking about art. And I wasn't thinking about art as endurance, as immortality, you know. I mean, we can talk about immortal artists of various kinds, and it can turn out that, yes, some artists have created art that has really survived thousands of years, and that's fantastic. But experientially, for them, they are dead, they are gone, they are not experiencing that. These are true things, and thank goodness for them, I really feel. And you hear me assuring you that oblivion is freedom. They are dead. They are gone. No one lasts forever. They are dead. They are gone. No one lasts forever. They are dead. They are gone. No one lasts forever. They are dead. They are gone. No one lasts forever. They are dead. They are gone. No one lasts forever. They are dead. They are gone. No one lasts forever. They are dead. They are gone. No one lasts forever. They are dead. They are gone. No one lasts forever. They are dead. They are gone. No one lasts forever. They are dead. They are gone. No one lasts forever. They are dead. They are gone. No one lasts forever. They are dead. They are gone. No one lasts forever. They are dead. They are gone. No one lasts forever. They are dead. They are gone. No one lasts forever. They are dead. They are gone. No one lasts forever. They are dead. They are gone. No one lasts forever. They are dead. They are gone. No one lasts forever. They are dead. They are gone. No one lasts forever. They are dead. They are gone. No one lasts forever. They are dead. They are gone. No one lasts forever. They are dead. They are gone. No one lasts forever. They are dead. They are gone. No one lasts forever. They are dead. They are gone.
1: 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They're dead, they're gone, spricht David Cronenberg, der große US-Freak-Regisseur, hier im Outro des Songs No One Lasts Forever. 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Und wie hier die Stimme von David Cronenberg in so einem rhythmischen, aber auch irgendwie leicht neben dem Beat flirrenden Loop den Song beendet und dann vom Noise ertränkt wird. 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Ich finde dieses Album sehr viel berührender, als ich es erwartet hätte. Music, Fashion and Film von Charlie XCX. 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

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A Big Mac has 26 grams of fat. A quarter pounder has 28 grams of fat.

The stars scattered in the sky, like dust in a dim light. I'm traveling on the N109 bus, rolling over grit in the asphalt. It's 3 a.m. and everybody's sleeping. Three Nigerian women are red-eyed tired and one nods ahead. But they can't go to bed, cause they're going west end to clean some rich man's buildings. Whilst everybody's sleep on a dream is bubbling water and mop and stretch and a wipe and soap and cloth and steam. But here on the bus is bubbling gossip and strong thick coffee. A smiling, laughing scene. Last shift was 3 hours ago, so one of them head dropping low, only to be woken each time by their raucous laughter. On the streets, ravers are heading home with smudged mascara and damp hair. These Nigerian women, when they get to their buildings, they will unwrap their head ties and fold away their Dutch print wraps for a pale blue apron and a pink plastic hair protector. Bucket, a mop, a chamois cloth. Look up in any building at night, you will see them silhouetted, wiping, wiping, wiping away the dust and grime of yesterday's bankers. Suspended in air between heaven and earth, the choreography every night. Backs bent and stretch and wipe and back bent, stretch, wipe. Suds bubbling in steaming water, toilet after toilet, an aching back, some swollen knuckles, aching wrists. Mopping away their own footsteps. But there are small children waiting on small wages for Gary, school shoes, and books in Lagos. So they must dance their dance with these hoovers in the office from morning till midnight. But for now, in the dim light of this N109, they are laughing and smiling. And even through rumbling stomachs lined with dry bread, and the stars scattered in the sky above the bus like dust. 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They are smiling.

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0: 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Yes, you heard right. Now, I'ma need everybody on the left to get undressed. Pause. Your phones, your credit cards, keys to the cars. 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

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And if your man gives you trouble just to move out on the double, and you don't let it trouble your brain, cause away goes trouble down the drain. Said away goes trouble down the drain.